0: at DN-Sweat. We took a holiday, y'all, we're all our friends. It was a time to relax and let your worries behind. Exactly 7 weeks, but something crossed my mind. It was a sign of the time we never forget. One morning, our parents kicked us out of a bed. We told them it was stupid, don't play the fool. But the answer was short, you got to go to school.
1: 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Mike, could you rock the house, and you know what I'm saying. 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You better run to see him in your neighborhood. 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

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Well, let me show you what my man can do. 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But anyway, no more delay. Hey, check out the samples we will play.

0: guess when we're here to stay. 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

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Making music, rapping, rocking all night long. So point your ears and listen to this song. There's nothing better than a sunny holiday, which starts in June and ends in May. We ain't fooling around with no stupid play. 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

0: 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Well, I can rap more raps than the Superman can. 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